touch me. Touch the arms that once held all the charms of the world, sweetest girl. 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

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He said, where were you the night of June 29? I said, I was home in bed. He said, Judge, this man is lying.

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Denied the charges of vagrancy too. But when the judge came down, pulled whiskey on my head, turned around to the jury and said, "Convict this man, he is drunk. What could I do?"

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0: Reviving those lost and forgotten 45s. 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
1: Yes, Gus with the Golden Grooves. 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
1: Magnificent stuff. That's the great B.B. King on Kent from 1961, Bad Case of Love. Before that, a song, would you believe it, only reached number 92 in 1964 on the Billboard Pop Chart for the Chart Busters, released on the Mutual record label. What a song. Why Don't You Be My Girl? Gus with the Golden Grooves. I'll tell you what's coming up this week after this fabulous B-side from Gene Norman and the Rocking Rockets.

0: never get a man.
1: As ever, trying to spin the sort of songs you'll struggle to hear played elsewhere on the radio these days, particularly from this time period. 1958 there, that's Gene Norman and the Rocking Rockets with Snaggletooth Anne. It looks like it was Gene's solitary 45 release. Now, I used two sites to research material for this show. One site lists that song as the A side, the other site lists it as the B side. You take your pick. Great rocker though, isn't it? Right, Gus, with the Golden Grooves, what's coming up this week? As ever, we've got song suggestions from Tony, Frank and Doug. We've got a feature called It's Not the Same Song. And right now, let's remember the great songwriter Bobby Hart, who sadly passed on the 10th of September 2025. He was born Robert Luke Harshman. He was best known as a songwriter alongside the great Tommy Boyce. They wrote many a big hit, particularly for groups like the Monkees. I'm going to spin you a couple of Bobby's own recordings. Here's one, and it's a B-side this time from 1959, released on the Radio record label, released under his own name. That's Robert Luke Harshman. This is Stop Talking, Start Loving.

and marking the sad passing of songwriter Bobby Hart on the 10th of September. There's a couple of Bobby's own recordings. 1961 on the Era record label, that was Journey of Love. And before that, a song recorded under his own name of Robert Luke Harshman, a radio label B-side from 1959, Stop Talking, Start Loving. Now, I can tell you very little about Joey Costa. This was a 1962 B-side, that's about it. The song is Love Me.

0: it's certainly obscure, but I reckon they're worth another spin. What do you think? That was Don Thomas with a Delmar label B-side from 1964. The song was I'll Cry. Before that, Joey Costa, another B-side, this time released on the Dot record label, and it was 1962 for Love Me Do. Now, here's another one of those 45s. It looks like it was the only release for Bobby and Billy Kidd. Again, I can tell you very little about the recording, other than it was released on the Santila record label. It came out in 1964. Well worth another spin.
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0: It's Young Love Problems.

Bobby and Billy Kidd on Santilla from 1964 with Young Love Problems. Gus here with the Golden Grooves. I tell you what, let's mark another recent sad passing. This time it was Vicky Tafoya. She passed away recently on the 24th of August. She was just 57. She was a key player in the 1990s Southern California revival of rockabilly, doo-wop and swing. And it was Frank who messaged me about her sad passing, so here's a couple of her songs.

0: That's the late Vicky Tafoya. She was a singer and she was key to the SoCal rockabilly revival. She sadly passed away on the 24th of August, aged just 57. Two tracks there from Vicky, Love Don't Treat You Fair and The Moment, both from 2023. It was Frank that messaged me about her sad passing. Frank's got a couple of song picks coming up in a bit. Right now,
1: it's time for Tony's list of musical suggestions on Golden Grooves.

0: two fabulous and very diverse picks from Tony on the show this week. Back to 1955 on the Herald record label, it was the Sunbeams. They were a vocal group. They came from Long Island, New York. That was Comeback Baby. And before that, the Detours, a British rockabilly group that were active in the 1990s through to the late 2000s. And that was My Baby Don't Rock. If you want to grab a copy of that, you'll find it on the album The Best of Fury Records, Volume 2, released on the Fury record label. And that came out in 2006. Yes, Gus here, you're tuned into
1: Gus's Golden Grooves.
0: And we're back to 1964 on the Tolly record label for this one from Joy Page.

I much prefer that to the Gene Pitney version. That's Joey Page, an American singer-songwriter and a bassist who, when he left the music industry, went to work in real estate. His version of Dream for Sale that came out on the Tolly record label in 1964. Let's have two 45s that were released on Soundstage 7.

0: they keep me.
1: That is outstanding, isn't it? That's Joe Simon with a Billboard hit. But it should have went much higher than number 25, I reckon. Released on Soundstage 7, 1968 for You Keep Me Hanging On. I promised you two 45s released on the Soundstage 7 label.

0: Love it. Sound Stage 7, 1963 for a US rhythm and blues vocal group that came from South Bend, Indiana. That was the Delcos with their, probably their best known song, well, Arabia might be another one. That was Still Miss You So, Gus with the Golden Grooves and...
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0: Except this wasn't one of Frank's picks this week, but I'll tell you why in 2 minutes, 31 seconds.

Jimmy Dan with Teenage Tears on Colpix from 1959. That was written by Doc Pomus and Mort Schumann. Now, I mentioned a week or so ago, I just received a 6-CD box set of demo recordings made by Doc Pomus. It's called You Can't Hip a Square. And I've got a couple of beauties from that collection coming in 2 weeks' time. Now, as I mentioned at the start of that, that should have been one of Frank's picks. But he actually asked for Bobby Lambert and the Dukes with Empty Heartaches. I don't have that one, Frank, but I do know you like a bit of James Dunn, so hopefully that'll suffice. But I do have Frank's second pick.

Yes, Frank's second pick. We do have it, Frank. Glad to see. That was the Gothics. They were a vocal group that came from Queens, New York, 1961. That came out on Carl Music Company Records. That was My Dream. Time for a feature. It's not the same song.

I haven't done that feature for ages. Yes, it's not the same song. The song in question, Lonely Days, Lonely Nights, two versions of two very different Lonely Days, Lonely Nights. That was Johnny Allen and the Crazy Cats on Gin from 1959. That also came out on MGM again in 1959, this time just as Johnny Allen, who wrote that song himself. Before that, the Fabulaires, a US vocal group from Cambria Heights, Queens, New York. And it was, of course, Lonely Days, Lonely Nights. Yes, that was It's Not the Same Song. Let's go up to the top of the first hour like this.

Larry Hovis with the Capitol label B-Side 1958 for We Could Have Lots of Fun. Larry was an American singer, and he was perhaps better known as an actor. He played Sergeant Carter on the 1960s television sitcom Hogan's Heroes. And kicking off our second hour, an instrumental from The Astronauts released on RCA Victor in 1963. It was Hot Dogging. Welcome along if you've just tuned in. It's Gus with the Golden Grooves. It's the lost, the forgotten, the underplayed, rarely played rock and roll era recordings, mainly 50s and 60s. But if it's good enough, we'll give it a spin. Now on to this US rhythm and blues group from Winston-Salem, North Carolina. I love them, the Five Royals, and they're very much referred to as a groundbreaking link musically between gospel, rhythm and blues, rock, doo-wop and soul music. And Loman Pauling, he led the band. He was an American guitarist, and what a guitarist he was. He was also a songwriter and indeed the founding member of the group. Now, I've just invested in several CDs of the Five Royals, so expect a fair sprinkling of their recordings over the coming weeks. What a group they were. Let's have two from them.

0: Just a Bit Good. Two tracks from the Fabulous Five Royale, starting back in 1958 on King with the Slummer, The Slum, and a track from one of the CDs that I've just recently purchased. That was the Complete Singles, 1952 to 1962. It's a four CD box set released on Real Gone Records. It came out in 2014. That was part two. That wasn't the single release of Talk About My Woman, which came out on VJ in 1962. I'm not sure if part two actually was released on single. I don't think it was. I had a good look. Anyway, that's my preferred version of the song, The Fabulous Five Royals. Much more from them over the coming weeks. And it's time now for a featured 45. Let's have both sides of this 1958 Capitol release.
1: Reviving those lost and forgotten 45s. It's Gus's Golden Grooves.

Yes, our featured 45 this week, 1958, Both Sides of That Capitol, released by The Beavers, a US group from Hollywood, Florida. The B-side of the 45, Rockin' at the Drive-In. That was the A-side, Sack Dress. Now, Doug listens in from across the big pond. He's a good man and makes fabulous musical recommendations. Here's three songs that Doug has picked for this week.

Yes, we know Doug loves his surf music. Very evident there in those two picks. That was Felix and his Fabulous Cats, a B-side from 1964 on the Enith record label for Hey Tiger. Before that, from the album Mondo Hollywood, released on the Tower record label in 1967, it was the Riptides with Last Wave of the Day. Now, if you check back the Golden Grooves archives, Doug helped put together a summer surf special. We'll have to do another one, won't we, Doug? Yes, I think so. So much fabulous surf music out there, like this one, Doug's third pick this week.

0: Fabulous picks as ever from Doug, rounding them off with that 1995 album track, the album Savage Island, released on Dionysus Records. It was the Bomboras, a surf garage rock band from Los Angeles, California. And that was Lord Hunt Surf Party. Believe me, I have got an amazing list of songs that Doug sent me still to bring you, so they'll be coming up in future shows. Now, right now, it's time for an advance preview of the forthcoming new single release from these guys.
1: Hi, it's Kerr.
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3: Marty.
1: From the Kerr Donnelly Band. And you listen to Gus McCormick on his Gone

0: Yes, it's not just about the lost and forgotten rock and roll. We do like to spin songs from those flying the flag for us these days. These guys do it brilliantly. That's an advanced preview of the forthcoming new release by the Kerr Donnelly Band. The song is Tear Town, and it'll also be on the 2026 release album called Rockstar. Of course, all Kerr and the boys' material is available to download on all major digital download platforms. Yes, the Kerr Donnelly Band, check them out.
1: Lost, forgotten, underplayed, rarely played. Rarely played. Rarely played. You must be listening to Gus's Golden Grooves.
0: And any excuse to spin this favourite version of a classic song. It's Billy Fury's cover of Letter, full of tears.

0: of tea.
1: It is a fabulous song, whether you like Gladys Knight's version or whether you prefer Billy Fury's. What a recording. Billy's 1962 Decca version of Letter Full of Tears that just dented our top 40 over here. What were the British public buying back then? Well, it should have been more of that one, definitely. What a song. Yes, the late, great Billy Fury. This is not so much a cover version. I think it's more of a remake with the time that passed between Buddy Holly's original release and Bobby Lee's 1961 version on Decca of

Robert L. Vimeyer Jr. He recorded for Decca Records under the name Bobby Lee. And that was his 1961 Decca version of a Buddy Holly original, Every Day. Talking about originals, this was the first recorded version of the song Little Miss Blue, but it went unissued. These are the Kaelin Twins.

0: Little Miss Blue.
1: Yes, the song Little Miss Blue, written by Ronnie Isle first, recorded in 1959 by the Kaelin twins. It went unissued until Dion released the first version of the song in October 1960. It's Gus with the Golden Grooves.

fabulous vocal talents of B.B. Washington, a soul vocalist. She came from Bamberg, South Carolina. She was raised in Harlem, New York. And there was a J&S label B-side from 1958, B.B. Washington being a long-time baby. Before that, another B-side, this time on V-Tone. It was 1961 for the Bobby Peterson Quintet with Mama, Get Your Hammer.

the soulful sound of the late, great Judy Clay. Now, she started her career back in the 1950s with a gospel group called the Drinkard Singers, and she recorded several albums and singles from 1960 onwards, but didn't reach commercial success until the late 1960s when she teamed up with William Bell for their smash hit, Private Number. That was very early Judy Clay on Ember from 1962. Do you think that's right? Here's a B-side on Dunes from 1961. This is Ray Peterson.

Well, it looks like that was the A side of the 45 in several countries, but not in the USA. The great Ray Peterson on Dunes from 1961. And the song was You Thrill Me. Now, this song was recorded twice. It was recorded on the Jive record label and released in 1962 by the Accents. They re-recorded the song and released it on the VJ record label in 1963. And it's the VJ version I'm playing today.

Yes, a group called The Accents. That was the VG version of 100 Wailing Cats from 1963. And as ever, cramming them in for you,

the great Arthur Alexander with a dot label B-side 1963 for his version of a song that Eugene Church took to number 36 back in 1959. Pretty Girls Everywhere before that, Gregory Carroll on the Epic record label 1960 for Wah Ding Dung Do. Now, where has the time gone? Today we're going up to time like this.

Well, you know, I always say Adam Faith never sounded better than when he was backed with the Roulettes. 1963, a UK release on the Parlophone record label, and a hit for Adam, that's the first time. Before that, 1961 on the Ray Cox record label, The Shallows with Wrecking My Life. That is it. Where have those 2 hours gone? They've just flown by. Now, the track list will be on the Facebook page in minutes. That's Gus's Golden Grooves. You'll get details there as well of how to get in touch and how to listen again. We are back with more lost, forgotten, underplayed, rarely played musical relics in 2 weeks' time. Yes, I'm off on my travels again. So to keep abreast of everything, head over to Facebook, like our page. That's Gus's Golden Grooves. And of course, if you want something played on the show, just get in touch. So I'll see you in 2 weeks' time. Until then, thanks for listening. Bye-bye.